0: Sam and Ash here.
1: 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Might be a chilly one, but we've got the special ways to upgrade your school holidays.
0: I know. How good is this going to be? Just in time for school holiday fun. I love this so much. We'll see you back tomorrow from 5 when you wake up here at 91.1 on FM.

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1: We're back tomorrow and it's Friday. Might be a chilly one, but we've got the special ways to upgrade your school holidays.
0: I know. How good's this going to be? Just in time for school holiday fun. I love this so much. We'll see you back tomorrow from 5 when you wake up here at 91.1 on FM.

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0: 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We've read lots of comments, a bit like this one. 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
0: All right, this is the naughtiest segment on Sunshine Coast Radio. If you've got sensitive ears in the car, just pop the radio down for a moment.
2: Spirited naughtiness at 5:40 in the morning. And this one's World Cup related because we're taking on Paraguay today. So I thought, yeah, it's in the veins. Let's get it on. Are you ready?
0: Yes.
2: Okay. I'm just going to dive straight in. One of these headlines is real, by the way.
0: Okay.
2: You have to guess it, and you can play along in the car.
0: All right.
2: Senegal to reward the whole team 2 high-class US escorts each if they win the World Cup.
0: Wow.
2: Scottish fans moon opposition crowd in Braveheart-styled kilt display.
0: So good.
2: And oh my God, I'm a dick. Sacked as Croatian keeper.
0: Oh, I think B and C are very plausible.
2: Oh my God. You don't think it's oh my God? Oh my God, I'm a dick. Oh my God, I'm a dick. Sacked as

0: 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It is Seminash. Good morning. And oh my goodness, it is game day, baby. Here we go.
1: Is there anything else?